0: sure somebody will come forward and claim that artificial arm. Hey, guess what? They've got Hal Barker down at the fair. Hey.
1: Hey, can you hear me, Bob?
0: I can hear you really good.
1: Oh, good. Yeah, this is Hal Barker down for the News Center 9 and 9. And, oh, you wouldn't believe it. We're having such a great time at the fair. And with me right now...
0: You're having too much fun.
1: Oh, gosh. You're a card. Right with me right now is Chuck Wagon the Clown, also known as Chuck Larkin, president and captain of the National Association of Clown Police. I didn't even know there was a clown police. How are you doing, Chuck?
2: I'm doing great, Mel, and thanks for having me on.
1: Yes, can you please tell us a little bit about your organization?
2: Well, basically, we are a federal organization here to police and the clown industry and the entertainment industry.
1: Oh, my goodness, like a little watchdog group for clowns.
2: Well, exactly.
1: I didn't even know there was any trouble with it, the clowns.
2: Well, you would be surprised what clowns are into today. These days, with these seedy carnivals go around, we've got prostitution,
1: oh my
2: extortion.
1: Goodness. Oh.

those out there. On the moonlit night.

do you suppose? The Jekyll's in L.A. Because the body... You may scream! You dial 911. But you won't get no answer. Just those crazy African drunk.

So I had a little bit of technical difficulty right there. One of the turntables got a little bit jumpy on me. It kind of bit back, really. You can't tame the turntable. That is for sure. So I was trying to play something from... I usually write a show, so maybe this is a good time to kind of introduce that. I enjoy writing a bit of a script and going from there. So when something's out of place, whoo, that threw me for a loop, right? Maybe I'm the one who should be going down to the pound. But anyway, one of those weeks, it's a time. So there were some different tracks played. I will see what I actually got to play lastly, and more importantly, really, so that last track we heard was Spider Baby by Kid Congo and the Pink Monkey Birds. It is this sweet limited edition 7-inch orange and black splatter record from 2017 on In the Red Recordings. The B-side is titled Apple in the Razor Blade, and it was signed by Kid Congo Powers in silver ink across the top of the sleeve. I met Kid after a Kid Congo and the Pink Monkey Birds show at Cafe 9 in New Haven, Connecticut some years ago. It was during a time when he lived in New Haven before moving to the desert where he resides now. I don't get starstruck very often, but this was one of those moments. It is a special record for me to bring out, so I hope you all enjoyed it and hoping that everything is okay. So Haunted George, with the album Pilo Meat, you heard some of it, as it started to, fight back on us. A truly eerie, thing to happen here, especially with these

tracks. Pile O' Meat is the title track, Pile O' Meat, off the album, which was released in 2005. And this copy was released in 2007 on the label Hook or Crook Records. It is his first album. Haunted George is Steve Palo's one-man band, rockin' country blues with an overall eerie twinge. He was also a founding member of the Necessary Evils and played in the Cormans, some very cool bands. Unfortunately, he passed away February 3rd, 2022. Haunted George was 54 years old, and we heard also a little bit there of the Cormans, off of their only album, first released in 2011, Halloween Record with Sound Effects. And we heard tracks 4 and 5 off the B-side, The Creaking Door, which is a horror sound effect, and Surf Shack of Doom, which is, well, a surf tune. When they would perform, they would wear these paper mache head cover masks that were these grotesque monsters. I wish that I could have seen them perform their loud, scary surf and fuzzed out jams in California during their time, and starting the show off sort of. So that was my bad. I started playing an incorrect track. I hope it wasn't too inappropriate, about a clown, okay? So this is, but we ended up hearing Jackals of Botswana by Deadbolt. Check out their stuff. It was hard to find a track. So this was their 1998 album, Zulu Death Mask. In 2019, this record was pressed for the first time and remastered by Pig Baby Records. Deadbolt was dubbed the scariest band in the world. And if you listen to their music, you'll see just how true that is. I have 4 or 5 of their albums all pressed for the first time by Pig Baby Records. It was difficult to find a track, as there is a plethora of horrific gems that stand out, and, well, other reasons. These records are extremely difficult and rare to come across. Oddly, I walked into my absolute favorite record store in New York City and found all 4 or 5 of these records in the store together. Generation Records, maybe a half a block from Washington Square Park. Deadbolt still plays shows, but rarely, and not too far from home, which is San Diego. Honestly, this is a band I would hop onto a jet plane for.

Body Behavior by Ty Siegel and White Fence off the album Joy, which was released in 2018 on Drag City Records. I am thrilled that these two write music together. Also check out their 2012 album, Hair. And starting these couple tracks off, we have Roy Looney in the Phantom Movers playing the track Neat Petite from their 1979 album, Out After Dark. This record is on Solid Smoke Records and is a Rainbow pressing. San Francisco must have been such a cool city during this time to be an artist and musician. Roy was the original singer for the Flamin' Groovies, and I definitely need to play some of that here on the show.

Meow, meow, meow, meow. Spoiled Kitty by a Demolition Doll Rods off a 7-inch piece of wax from 1996. The B-side to this incredible song is Walkin' the Dog. These two tracks were recorded in the basement at Demolition Doll Rod headquarters in 1995. The front of the sleeve is a photo of the three members dressed like kitties in a sandbox, which makes one think litter box? Then, the Cherry Bombers with their tune of Vultures on a split 7-inch, sharing this purple-red marbled wax with Space Fuzz on Helltunes Records, all very much so screaming Texas. This became available to us Earthlings in 2011. Hand Grenade Heart by the Zeros. These grooves were pressed by Bomp Records in this limited edition reissue compilation on 180-gram vinyl is called Don't Push Me Around, Rare and Unreleased Classics from 77. This reissue is from 2004 and originally commandeered people's turntables in 1991. During the time these rockin' tunes were written in Chula Vista, California, these young men were just that, around 16 years old. Very cool kids.

In 2013, Fuzz had this 7-inch released by In the Red Records. We heard the face-melting jam, Sleigh Ride. It is on semi-transparent limited edition green wax. Ty Siegel drums, Charles Moothart guitar, and Roland Casio bass. They have a new bass player these days and released Fuzz's fourth dream recently in 2025. Dene Patrasik was credited for the photograph of the band on the front of the sleeve. Dene's last name has changed since to Dene Siegel. A Banana Beat by Quintron and Ms. Pussycat on the record label Bruise Cruise Records. The B-side to this split 7-inch is the OCs from 2012. Funny to see them on a B-side, but it being 2012 and all. A Banana Beat will be bouncing around in my head as I pass on, like being launched into another realm, fueled by a DMT, a Banana Beat. The Side Eyes Yellow Wax 7-inch loud punk track, Get Me Out, clocking in at 1 minute and 45 seconds. I've most of their releases, and this one was released in 2018. Astrid McDonald delivers vocals, Kevin Devine on guitar, Chris Devine on bass, and Sam Mankinen beating on the drums.

0: Wait, the Whisper Song by the Ying Yang Twins. This 2005 12-inch single with a clean radio option mix was released by TVT Records. There are 5 variations of the song on this single, one of which is the actual song, which is listed simply as Street. We heard the track Clean. Paul B. Cutler, with his song Istanbul, played off the album Les Fleurs. This double LP is a beautiful red and pink burst wax, housed in an embossed gold foil gatefold sleeve with a surprise 3D pop-up guitar when opened. Behind the pop-up guitar are painted poppy flowers in 2 short lines that read, "'Tis but a beautiful flower. The evil lies in the heart of man." A very relatable and sadly picturesque in this gothic punk delivered whisper vocals. And I must apologize for not playing this at 45 RPM to start. It has been kind of a rough show. It's kind of telling and representative to where I am in my life right now. it's actually perfect. And, you know, that is reflected in, you know, my delivering of this, and my preparation is actually fully there. But, like I said, the deliverance is off. And next time you tune in, it will be different. And then the track before that, Moose and the Mudbugs. Check this out. Moose and the Mudbugs, only apparent release off the EP, Milk Crate Takeover. We heard the gem, Can't Sleep at Night, from the record label Arf Arf. Records released in 1985 in East Dennis, Mass. This is a very Boston, Eastern Mass record, and the band lists their address as Moose and the Mudbugs, 109 Brighton Ave, Alston, Mass, 02134. Very cool, and I love the kazoo. This record and type of tunes is where my heart is at right now. Thank you, guys, wherever you may be today. Thank you again. The Nomads from Sweden, a punk band that formed around 1981, and we were just involved with a 3-track 12-inch record called She Pays the Rent, which is a tune originally written by Jeff Connolly from Boston, but we heard the tune Natural Glycerin Shrieks reverberating within our skulls. It is on Homestead Records and Dutch East India Trading, which is its parent label. Thank you for tuning in and checking out Stodd's Wet Groove Records, show number 6. The Yearns of Returns are creepy. 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
0: The sweetest little berries was cooking up right. And then we put them in a canning jar and seal them up tight. We were making jam.

was always a nice surprise. However, I hear Michelle Schacht. I've heard her by herself. I've heard her today with the Mountain Stage Band. I heard her at Newport with the Tower Power Horns. And now she's out again with Mr. Dan Creary. So let's welcome back Michelle Schacht.

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This is Found Futures with your host Severin. It's a nice, kind of cloudy, warm day here in Greenfield. Have kind of a different array of stuff to go for the show. Let's jump right into it. This first track is a track by Stereolab, and followed up by some Bjork.

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I'm your host, Severin. I hope everyone's having a nice springtime. There's so much that we're carrying and holding in the world, and I hope that everyone can remind themselves that they don't have to hold all those things alone, and to reach out to those around for support and solidarity. The first track we heard was by Stereolab called If You Remember, I Forgot How to Dream. Next, we heard Frosty and then Aurora by Bjork. Next, we're going to listen to a song called Circles by Artificial Go, and then some more fun stuff planned for the rest of the hour. All right.

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This is your host, Severin. That last song was Time Out for Fun by Devo. It's been 4 months since the U.S. escalated its blockade on Cuba. Right now, 90 miles from the closest U.S. coastline, our Cuban siblings are without potable water, electricity, without refrigeration, and fresh food, without medicine, no garbage pickup, no toilets that flush. Living inside of the belly of the beast of imperialism is something that I think is weighing on so many of us on a daily basis. And so much of change towards better systems starts within us and starts with a rigorous daily practice towards re-energizing towards something new and better. But today I'm holding folks in Cuba in my heart and hoping for change.

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This is Found Futures. The last track we heard was Come With Me by Tanya Maria, a really amazing Brazilian musician. I love her frenetic piano playing and vocal stylings. Really fun stuff. Before that was Acra Electronica by African Head Charge. And the one before that was La Fama by Rosalia. The next two tracks are by some of my all-time favorite musicians. The next one will be The Hymn by Alice Coltrane, followed up by Future by Sun Ra. And then hopefully squeeze in a few more songs before the end of my hour here. Thanks for tuning in.

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The last track was A Single Petal of a Rose by Ben Webster, one of my favorite tenor saxophone players. Previous to that was Chest Full of Bees by Cole Polis and Nat Harvey. Before was Future by Sun Ra. And then before that was The Hymn by Alice Coltrane. In the era of algorithmic listening and AI technologies being thrust upon us, listening to human-curated music is a worthwhile thing. And so all of us here appreciate you tuning in and listening to our shows and the energy that we put into them each week. Something like sharing sound or space or just the present moment together is such a worthwhile thing to be leaning into these days. This next track, and probably the last track for my hour, is by Portland, Oregon-based artist Galen Tipton, called Snow Elves. Hope you have a good rest of your week.

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And also all the youth, the young generation of today, I am begging them and I'm preaching to them and I'm selling my record, I'm selling clothes, I'm selling cloth to help the young generation of England today. 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
2: 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One thing they will never see is I falling down.
3: Hold up.

All right. We're back. We're live. And it is a Tuesday. It is the 12th of the month. Let's see. What month is it? I think it's May. It's May 12th, 2026. And I'm back like I left something early. All right. So, what is going on with everybody? What is new? Because I got some new bangers. I got some new tunes, some funky tracks, a little bit of this and that. It's DJ Overtime, and you're listening to 107.9 WMCBLP Greenfield. The first track was Marlon Asher with Sizzla, and this next track is Joseph Cotton with DJ Air Afrique.

0: That's a new one. That's a new track from the one and the only Joseph Cotton.
1: Remember, for the people, your health is your wealth. Yeah, man. Is what you eat. Yeah, you hear me?
0: Remember, people, your health is your wealth, so watch what you eat.

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1: Gotta get your vitamin C, all right? That's how you stay healthy.

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Blessed are the meek. You know, it seems like there are a lot of the meek on the earth today. A lot of the poor on the earth.

Earth today, but you know what they say, the first shall be last, and the last shall be first. Anyways, I am DJ Overtime, and you're tuned in to The Vinyl Frontier. All right, let's go.

Man, that was Sarah Lugo with Joseph Cotton. Coming up next, and shout out to Dino El Machino, one of my favorite artists, Sugar Me Notes.

Sugar Mino, one of the finest, smoothest singers I've ever heard. You can't really go wrong with Sugar Mino. One of those rare artists where the albums, it's like every track is good. Now I'm trying to uplift today and keep it on a positive note. Now here's a new artist named Ja Postle featuring Big Lion. Remove that cancer. 107.9 WMCB LP Greenfield. And I am DJ Overtime.

praises. Shout out to the Most High. Jah. Hey, shout out to my listeners. Shout out to my sisterin. Shout out to Brooke. Shout out to Dino El Machino. Shout out to the people in the studio. Shout out to Mick. Shout out to Otis. I don't know. Shout out to Sydney and Bella in the studio. Shout out to everybody listening and everybody that has listened and is to listen in the future. Here's a relaxing jam for all you 420 folks, you know. So stay tuned. I got some more jams for you. All right, let's go. It's DJ Overtime.

0: DJ Overtime. Yeah, man, we're doing overtime time.
1: Yeah, man, we're doing overtime in here. That's Mary Jane by Marlon Asher. I don't play as many 420 jams as I used to, but that one's pretty catchy, man. That's like that Rick James jam, same name, just as catchy. No, the Rick James one is better. You can't really top Rick James. That's like... I don't know. That's like trying to make a sundae, put the cherry on top, and then put the cherry on top of the cherry. Yo, shout out to Vaughn Benjamin. Rest in peace to my brother Vaughn and Akabeka and that band Midnight. World Tap In. You know, I wish the whole world could tap in and listen to the show sometimes.

0: really quite extraordinary. One of the most remarkable 2 minutes that I've ever lived through.
1: That was a song called World Tap In by Akabeka. And we're going to keep it moving. We've got more awesome tracks here. Just a little bit. Sometimes you just need a little something to cheer you up, right? Just a little bit can go a long way. Let them know, sugar.

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Shout out to Breakdown Records. Shout out to Music Connection, where you can get connected. You dig? Shout out to all my listeners. Shout out to Crystal. Shout out to Lauren. Shout out to Brooke. Shout out to

It is Tuesday, May 12th, here at 107.9 WMCB LP Greenfield, and there is a lot going on. Did you hear about Greenfield Market is closed? Main Street is working on the electricity, and I heard they threw away a lot of food. That's just the grapevine, though. So, maybe I should say allegedly. Or just admit that, I don't know everything. But that's okay. We know enough music.

You're tuned into the Vinyl Frontier. Here's a song, one of my favorites, by Nicodemus, called Sister June. This is a good one to dance to.

0: Cow jump over moon. Speaking of moon, have you guys seen the new UFO files that just got released? Kind of ridiculous, but nonetheless interesting. And we'll talk more about the UFO files soon, no doubt. Here's On Dub Ground, Lola featuring Joseph Cotton and Bigga, our buddy from France, Bigga Ranks.
1: And this one goes on.

0: All right. Jump Around by ODG. And I guess I'm on a reggae tip tonight, or today, man. Just playing some fun, some reggae jams that I haven't listened to in a little bit, and I hope y'all enjoy. You know, I do like a little bit of everything, listening to a little bit of everything, but, you know, sometimes you gotta just go with the flow, I guess. This feels like today, playing some good old reggae jams. But I'm also curious about how are y'all doing out there. Like, I hope everybody's doing good and having a good time listening, you know? Shout out to Mr. Sweatland, internationally known artist, one of the best, you know? And let's see what we got.
1: Dedicated to all guys, we are going like them big.
0: Here's Junior Cat with Woulda Let You Go.
1: We are going to pop off and take back them under the car. Don't give them notice when they come out of the yard. Watch me now.

Super Cat is related to Junior Cat, if my memory serves me correctly. Bunch of legends. Bunch of legends out there. So, how's everybody out there doing? I do have the phone line here, the timeline. 478. What is it? Where is the number? 478. Something, something, something. I'll open the timeline in a little bit when I figure out the number again. Yeah. So I hope everybody's having a good day and just jamming, relaxing.

0: What's up, guys? I'm waiting on a special guest to come come say what's up, and then we'll go from there. Oh, hey, she's already here.
1: Yo.
0: Yo, all right.
1: Do we have an extra set of headphones?
0: Yeah.

0: All right, all right. Special guest in the building. What's up?
1: Check, check, 1, 2.
0: It's Logan.
1: It's the Rock Witch. I just left the hair salon, and then DJ Overtime called me about some records left in here. I was like, yo, I'm outside right now. Let me come say hi. So, hi, guys. This is WMCB Live. What day is it?
0: It is Tuesday the 12th.
1: Tuesday the 12th, and you're rolling with DJ Overtime.
0: And the Rock Witch.
1: And the Rock Witch. He's just coming in to say hi, because I'm actually really hungry, and I got to go get food somewhere.
0: I think I got a snack for you.
1: Oh, good, because I was just at the salon for 4 hours, and I worked before.
0: Wow.
1: Yeah.
0: Looks like you just got out of a model shoot, photo shoot.
1: Yeah, my hair looks so good, doesn't it? It's actually a little bit cooked, I'm not going to lie. It's pretty dry.
0: It just needs a little, like, whatever.
1: It needs a little jojoba oil.
0: All right, folks. So after a quick snack, we'll be back.
1: Yeah, wait, let me put on a song, though.
0: Okay.

0: Temptation. I got to see this band twice.
1: Oh, really?
0: Yeah. They played. Fun? It was really fun. They did a free show at like Mount Snow or something.
1: Oh, cool. Was there a mosh pit?
0: No. No, there was free chicken wings, though.
1: Oh, wow. That's way better.
0: Yeah. Yeah. It was dope.
1: Free chicken wings would get me.
0: It was really cool.
1: Anyway, this is my request. I just totally crashed this show.
0: Boom. You crashed this show?
1: I crashed your show, yeah.
0: Oh.
1: Crashed the door. The Rock Witch is here! Shout out to my good friend Andujar for showing me this song and playing it on our New Year's Eve show.
0: Yeah, no doubt. Shout out to Andujar.
1: I'm also doing a show this Friday.
0: Really? Where at?
1: The Quarters.
0: The Quarters?
1: Yeah, Hadley Quarters. You should roll up.
0: Is that in Greenfield?
1: No, it's in Hadley. Yeah, okay. It's like the Quarters Bar and Arcade.
0: Where there's like old school video games?
1: Yeah.
0: Okay.
1: Yeah, totally.
0: Yeah, I dig those old school video games. Don't worry, we'll restart the song.
1: No, just turn it up
0: for
1: now.
0: For the people.
1: It's okay, it's a long one.
0: So here's, how do you pronounce it?
1: I don't know. Beats me.
0: Here's a song called Kese Kese.
1: I think you got it right.
0: By DJ Cheb. Stay tuned, y'all.

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1: You're tuned in to the Vinyl Frontier. I'm gonna play another Midnight Jam.

0: All right, y'all. Sad. It's sad but true. The Rock Witch has to leave already?
1: The Rock Witch has to roll out and go feed herself. Thanks for letting me crash your show, DJ Overtime.
0: It was great.
1: Yeah. I had so much fun. Should crash my show on Thursday.
0: All right.
1: Yeah.
0: See if I can crash. not crash out, but crash the show.
1: Crash the show.
0: Thank you, everybody, for tuning in. I'm going to close out the show in a few minutes, too, but stay tuned and check out The Rock Witch, too.
1: Yeah, my show's live every Thursday from 4 to 6. And also check out our website, WMCB.net, where you can see our schedule, any updates, etc., etc. And, yeah. Shout out to everyone involved.
0: Definitely check out the website.
1: All right, over and out. Later. Over and out.

All right, guys. Let's switch it up to my favorite, Willie Hutch. Sunshine Lady.

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And hang on.

we're gonna have the timeline open. We'll do some call-ins like next week or the week after, and that way, people can call in again. You know. Anyways, let's end it. Well, we'll end it with a couple fun songs. Here's Funkadelic. I'll Stay.

going on, guys? 107.9 WMCBLP Greenfield. And here's the last track of the day called Good Thoughts, Bad Thoughts by Funkadelic. My bad. Yo, shout out to Logan the Rock Witch for coming through, showing some love. Always nice. And thank you for everybody that's listening. I will send you my good thoughts.

Here I come, baby. Coming to do it to you.

Uh-oh.

mercy in arbitrary space, and none of us deserve.

ah, ah, ah, ah, ah.

Valley Post Radio. I'm Isha Williams. More information about these and other articles is at valleypost.org. On June 10th in Springfield, Massachusetts, there will be a climate rally outside the office of Eversource, a corporation that sells electricity to homes and businesses in more than 140 towns and cities in Massachusetts. Details are at valleypost.org. One of the organizers of the rally is the Sierra Club. On May 20th, the Democrat-controlled Vermont legislature passed a bill to regulate data centers. The Republican governor has hinted that he will veto the bill. Data centers are being built nationwide, largely because of AI. By 2028, AI could use as much electricity as about a quarter of U.S. households. That's according to MIT. The New Yorker magazine said one of the best books of 2025 was If Anyone Builds It, Everyone Dies, Why Superhuman AI Would Kill Us All. In other news from the Valley, in Amherst on May 28th, there will be a union rally. The rally will be at 2 p.m. outside the nursing home at 150 University Drive. Details are available from the Western Massachusetts Area Labor Federation. This has been Valley Post Radio. I'm Isha Williams. More information about these and other articles is at valleypost.org.

In her hand was a bottle of wine, in the other a glass. She poured some of the wine from the bottle into the glass and raised it to her lips.

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Being 6 years old, I had seen some trains before, so it's hard to figure out what I'm at the depot for. Trains are big and black and smoking steam, screaming at the wheels.

When it finally said train time, you'd have thought that Jesus Christ himself was rolling down the line. Cause things got real quiet. Mama jerked me back

All right, if you haven't guessed by now, we're doing songs. We're doing songs from a big, big state with a big, big sky. We're doing this because there's a lot of different music that comes out of this area, like there is in most corners of the U.S. But I figured we'd start with Texas. First up, we had Erykah Badu, born in Dallas back in the day. After that, we had a little Guy Clark, born in Monahan, Texas, before relocating to Austin. And now we're going to play like a little mix with a feature from an artist most famously from Texas, born in Fort Worth. That's Kelly Clarkson.

0: right, that would have been the People's Champ, Paul Wall. From Houston, Texas. Also Mike Jones. Very famously from Houston, Texas. We're going to hit you with a little more Guy Clark. I think we'll go kind of for a little bit more.
1: I'm going down to Austin, Texas. 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Get that barbecue and chillin'. Eat my fill and come back home.
0: I'm going to stay with Roth the Boat Broadcast. We're going to have a high old time.

absolutely beautiful, iconic Western ballad, Amarillo by Morning, by the legendary George Strait. Let's do a little Charlie Robinson. 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

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Even London Bridge

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0: Isn't that so nice? It's El Paso by Marty Robbins. Do yourself a favor, even if this isn't your thing. If you don't like country, if you don't like swing, if you don't like western, if you don't like any of this, try out Marty Robbins as a gateway. It's just good, fun music. We would not be able to do this show without playing a little outlaw. Classic, classic outlaw. So we've got Waylon Jennings and Willie Nelson. Back to the Basics of Love coming up right now. And it is the hour, so I'm going to tell you once again, you are listening to WMCBLP Greenfield 107.9 FM and WMCB.net. Thank you all for tuning in. It's another hour of Rock Talk with Roth the Bone Broth Goth, and I am so, so happy to be here with you all. Here's some Waylon.
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just to show you all the range. I really like the idea that somebody in the early 2000s in Houston has seen Destiny's Child and Pantera in the same 24-hour period. Whoever you are, tip of the old cowboy hat to you. 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

0: like to do a song of great social and political import. It goes like this. Oh, Lord, won't you buy me a Mercedes Benz? My friends all drive Porsches. I must make amends. Worked hard all my lifetime. No help from my friends. So, oh, Lord, won't you buy me a Mercedes Benz? Oh, Lord, won't you buy me a color TV? Dialing $4 is trying to find me. I wait for delivery each day until 3. So, oh, Lord, won't you buy me a color TV? Oh, Lord, won't you buy me a night on the town? I'm counting on you, Lord. Please don't let me down. 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Oh, Lord, won't you buy me a night on the town? Everybody, oh, Lord, won't you buy me a Mercedes Benz? My friends all drive Porsches. I must make amends. Worked hard all my lifetime. No help from my friends. So, oh, Lord, won't you buy me a Mercedes Benz?
1: Ooh, that sounds just like Buddy Holly. After that, we played Little Janis Joplin. Everybody, this is Rock Talk with Roth, Texas edition. We are showcasing the incredible musical range of the Big Sky Country State. Guess what's coming next?

Talk to me. No, seriously, talk to me. It's 413-475-3958. I was just San Antonio. Talk to me by Sunny and the Sunshiners. For that, we had Big X the Plug. And yeah, let's do that Mexican OT with Texas Mexican on WMCBLP.

Just to be clear, the sample from that was written by a Puerto Rican, Elvis Crespo, suavemente. We're getting towards the end of the hour, but man, I'm just having too much fun. I don't want to leave. Here's some more songs from Texas. It's Letter to Madeline by Ian Noe.

0: It's the top of the hour, 1 o'clock. 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
0: this is Rock Talk with Roth, the Bone Roth Goth. I like stones, I like bones, I like soup. I love playing weird music for you all. This is a very, very fun Texas edition of Roth Talk.
1: Well, it's easier than just waiting around to die.
0: I got a couple more for you, and then I'm going to leave. Hope you're all having a wonderful day, Green.

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4: 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Today, I'm going to delve into some space songs. Welcome to Pretty Vacant.
5: What?
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6: Prepare for transport.

Billy Thorpe. Yeah, Billy Thorpe. Good stuff. I hope you were able to listen to that in stereo. Take advantage of our new stereo broadcast for that one, because that song just, it's got some great sounds in it. Not that this one doesn't. This is Space by the Butthole Surfers. Like I said before, that was Children of the Sun, Billy Thorpe. Classic that you don't hear much anymore. Maybe ever. Usually this is about the time in the show where I ramble on about something stupid. Usually don't have a whole lot to say, but that doesn't really stop me. I think today I'm going to let it stop me a little bit. So right now, I promise I'm going to shut up. While you enjoy the Butthole Surfers.

Once again, that song is called Stop Laughing at Me, Man. 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I know I already announced it. That's space. And now a song that I found way more covers of than I thought I would. But nothing through the 9 million covers I listened to, nothing came close to the original.

Yeah. Rolling Stones, 2,000 Light Years From Home. 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
1: when
0: son
1: get you down, Mrs. Brown,
0: are true.
1: And things seem hard or tough. 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And you feel that you've had quite enough.
0: And now the educational portion of our program.

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Monty Python, Galaxy Song. Here comes Patti Smith, Space Monkey.

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0: Man, do I love that. 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
1: One, two.
0: Communism in Space.

0: That's the Kinks with Supersonic Rocket Ship. 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
1: well,
0: buddy.
1: All right. Gotcha. Citizens of the universe.

Oh yeah, the P-Funk. Mothership Connection. Gotta love that one. That's gonna about do it for this edition of Pretty Vacant. Here on WMCB LP 107.9 Greenfield. Coming up next, you got Piece of Work with my friend Mike. After that, Voyager 3. Unless you're listening to a rebroadcast, and then I think Jetwire Radio. At any rate, thank you for joining me here. Pretty Vacant. I am your new permanent host, Squid Dishes. Hen Reporter can get bent. All right, have a good week.

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1: Boing, boing, boing, boing, boing. 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I do have a show for you. 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

Yeah, double starters. Piece of work. I already said it. That was last week's broadcast. Boy, this mic is high gain. Oing, oing, oing, oing, oing. All right, when the cymbals come in, that's my cue to come in and tell you you're listening to Piece of Work on WMCB 107.9 FM LP, Greenfield, Massachusetts. Thanks for tuning in. I'll be here till 4 o'clock. Let's start with a East Coast block and a fairly local block at that. I haven't picked the fourth of the block. I think we're going to New Jersey at the end. But we're going to start with Turner's Falls, so to speak. These people are distributed around the upper Pioneer Valley, including the Hudson Valley area, if that gives you any hints who I'm talking about. Then it's going to be Cambridge, Massachusetts. Then it's going to be Orange, although those people are scattered about, too. And then maybe New Jersey. We'll start with Animal Piss. It's everywhere. Song called Cocktail Time from their 2024 release, Grace, here in WMCB on Piece of Work. Thank you for listening.

You're listening to Piece of Work on WMCB. My name's Mike. I'll be here till 5. And that was a Massachusetts block. I found one more Mass band. I didn't have to go to New Jersey, as I said I would. That was a rough start there today. And I won't bore you with the details, but I'm sure you can imagine it was caused by Bluetooth. What can I say? What an underdeveloped piece of technology. It's good once you connect. If you connect. If a different computer or a different phone didn't connect. In my household, we shout around the house, "Hey, Catherine, will you turn off your Bluetooth on your phone and your laptop and your watch? Because I want to connect." Behind me, you're hearing the Baltimore Project, Spiral Jetty. I don't normally back announce the bed music, but I love the title of this one. I Spit on Your Groove. And that block ended with Pioneer Valley's Restrained Rockers of the Fast, ultra-controlled motoric sound. Landowner doing Linear Age from their record that just came out this year called Assumption. On Exploding in Sound Records. Before that, from Orange, Massachusetts, but other parts too, North Adams, etc., East Hampton. Creative Writing did Glass Days from last year's record, Baby Did This, on Meritorio Records, the Spanish label. Before that, self-released from Cambridge, Massachusetts, Daughter of the Vine, which is the current project of Margaret Garrett, who was in the aughts band Mr. Airplane Man. Also features Kurt Davis of the old Boston band The Conks. That song was called Cosmic Eye from 2024's Mystic Valley Parkway. I remember that road. That's the name of the release, that is. Self-release. Good for you, Daughter of the Vine. And the set began with Local Yokels, Animal Piss, It's Everywhere. But if you're in the know, you call them Apey. The song's called Cocktail Time, from 2024's release Grace on Sophomore Lounge Records, recorded by Mike Fellows of Mighty Flashlight, but maybe you know him from Royal Trucks, or maybe you know him from Rites of Spring, way back. Discord, hardcore band with Guy and whatever. And that record was put out. Sophomore Lounge is run by Ryan Davis, who blew up. He's okay. He got big this past year. He's in that band, Ryan Davis and the Something Somethings. Anybody runs Sophomore Lounge. Thanks for tuning in to Piece of Work. We always go to Australia on this show. Follow me. Let's go there now. We're going to go to Sydney, Australia, then Melbourne, Australia. And just so I don't tax your patience for Australian rock and roll, we'll then go to Montclair, New Jersey, and New Orleans, Louisiana, here on Piece of Work.

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Usually I sing over the question, and then the answer answers what I just said. You know, so that's kind of the chemistry to that, or the blueprint.

0: What?
1: 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Like, it will be rad. I just wander about. No one can stop me. No one can do anything. I'll just show up wherever I want to. I can buy whatever I want.

No, you don't. Let me catch my breath. That was two from the U.S. and two from Australia. From New Orleans, Twisted Teens just did $100 bill is gone. They're going to be at the Stone Church in Brattleboro in July. They were almost in Turner's Falls, but I was honest about what I thought the turnout would be. And a funny thing is, now they're going to Stone Church. I think Stone Church has better data on what the turnout will be. Tegabau, they're gutting a body of water, who we play in this show, just played up at Stone Church. I wasn't there. I had to work, but I saw someone stopped in who had just been at the show, said the turnout was great. I cannot predict turnouts in this town. That surprised me. Happy for them. I hope Twisted Teens does as well up in that northern state of Vermont. Yeah, that was from their new release, Blame the Clown, on Chainsmoking Records. Before that, the current project of Harry Wall, who was in Uranium Club, a band that was doing well in the teens, maybe. That project's called Aswan Dam. I think he plays everything on it. Laughter and Pain was the name of that one. The record he put out this year is listenable to start to finish. I'll be honest, that's not a lot of records for me. It's called In the Playpen of the Damned. He is in Montclair, New Jersey now. Self-released. Good for you, Harry. Before that, two from Australia. Most recently from Melbourne on Anti-Fade Records, the band Program, a song called Till the Lights Change Color from their album It's a Sign that came out in 2024. And at the beginning of the set, from a great comp put out by Seesaw. It was Seesaw is sort of like a pitchfork for more niche music. They put out a comp called Battle for LA to benefit the people affected by the Paradise fires. There were two fires, another place too. Anyway, that band was GT, G-E-E, space T-E-E, song called Hit with a Club. I was hit with a club from that benefit that came out this year. That band is from Sydney, Australia. And that catches us up. We have 20 minutes left. Behind my jibber jabber is a friend of a release that will come out on a friend of the show. Band's called Bent Light from Michael Sline, I believe is the fella's name. He's down. He's Connecticut based, like New Haven, I think. But this is going to be put out on Memory Waste Records out of Deerfield, Massachusetts by our friend Chris Liberato. Nice job, Chris. And coming up next, we're going to go to Fairfield, Connecticut, so to speak. We'll get there. And then we always go to Indianapolis. We always go to Indiana on this show. No, we don't. We seldom do, in fact. But we're going to go there three times in a row. So it's going to be Fairfield, Connecticut, and then a hat trick of Indiana bands. Smirk from Fairfield, Connecticut. I think that's where he's living now. Formerly L.A. Just announced a new record today on Smoking Room Records. The record's going to be called Speculative Fiction. The first single is out, called Dog Years. Let's hear it on Piece of Work. Thanks for tuning in. I got 19 minutes.

There's a band that can play the drums and record them, too. Well done. That was City Boys from Heidelberg, Germany. A song called Pizzagate. Heard him singing a little bit about pizza in there, saying, I want another slice. That was from last year's release. No Pressure. Self-released. Can you believe that? Good job, City Boys. Before that, Three from the state of Indiana. Because we don't always go to Indiana on this show, but today we did. That was Bloomington, Indiana, representing, also self-released by a band called Race Car. Good job, Race Car. A song called Hand Over the Thing. Excuse me. From their self-titled release way back in 2020. Before that, also a self-titled release, also from Indiana, but Indianapolis this time. Released on Long Gone Sound System. A song called New Age Love Song. A band called Living Dream. Prior to that, from Indianapolis this time on Car Park. I guess it was a joint release between Car Park and Smoking Room Records. A band called Good Flying Birds. A song called Eric's Eyes. I want you to know that neither of the E's were capitalized in Eric's Eyes. From a record called Tallulah's Tape, which came out last year. That band just played in New Haven at Cafe 9. And they played with the band that started off the set, Smirk. Smirk just announced a new record coming out on Smoking Room Records as well. That was the first single called Dog Years. And watch for a Smirk show in Turner's Falls in early August. We've got just 2 minutes left. I bet Vincent Dan goes outside and is going to enter shortly. We're going to close out with a band from, oh my gosh, I'm not even going to say it. You can Google it. Band's called Gob Psychic. Song called Harnessed Energy from their self-titled release that came out in 2023, that is. Thanks for listening to Piece of Work. It was a pleasure having you here with me. No, I won't see you next week. The station's closed. I'll see you in 2 weeks. Thanks again.

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Hello, everybody, on the Voyager 3 Nation, on the WMCB.net website, on the Pioneer Valley, listening to 107.9, last on the dial, first in our hearts, WMCB LP Greenfield. I hope you were just enjoying the awesome DJing of Mike in Piece of Work. He pours his heart and soul into finding some indie and rock and punk and various sounds for you that are hard to find otherwise. He's a real hunter for his sound. So I hope you enjoyed that, as you do from most Mondays from 4 to 5, and then we hand off. That is an actual real handoff. Human hands, 5 digits on each mono or hand, okay? So that would be 10 total, are actually like passing each other, not like ships in the night. I would say like these are like birds in the day, if you will, where I actually see this human being with a pulse and a heartbeat who's secured a playlist of music and done some live thinking, passes me. We say hi, we're cordial and happy with each other, and then I do my own thing. It's pretty awesome. If you have any interest in becoming a DJ yourself, you could email or reach out to WMCB.net, which is our digital version of our studio. You can find also any kind of archives of my show or Mike's show or the Enviro show or Imagine or New Music Alliance or Mix Mix or Vernon Greenfield or Jetlag Radio, anything. There's anything you can find there, you'll find things that we've played in the past. I've been searching for a lot of music lately, and it's taken me into a couple of directions. First, we're going to play a band called Ripple. This is off of a New Orleans kind of style of funk that I grew up with and I'm a big fan of, and I hope you like it too. It goes a little something like this. This is called I Don't Know What It Is, But It's Funky.

serve no purpose in real life unless they can be used with application. Memory alone is no indication of intelligence. There are cases on record where spectacular memory power is accompanied by feeble-mindedness. On the other hand, real intelligence can be impaired by a poor memory. Striking the balance is the essential element of knowledge and intelligence. And this is what we want to talk about today. Striking the balance. Just as some people know.

nowhere else besides Voyager 3 with your captain, Vincent Dan Goh. 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

Favorite, the Moscovite Dance Band with the song Same Heads. I've definitely played a couple of their songs, and it's probably even the same song, but that's the first time I played Same Heads. Next on our show, you heard from Bobby Humphrey, who is an amazing flautist and sampled often, with Jasper County Man. And what we just listened to was a song by Black Market Brass Band, and that song was Into the Thick, number 4 on side 1, because that's actually vinyl. This is not the Vinyl Frontier, though, which is another show you could get here. We are listening to music inspired by the Vinyl Frontier, so that's what made me think about it. But you could listen to the Vinyl Frontier along with many other shows on WMCB LP Greenfield. Vinyl Frontier is a live show from 4 to 6 on Tuesdays. You're listening to Voyager 3 with your Captain Vincent Dan Goh. And we're going to hear a song by Ray Fernandez coming up next, and that will be called Soul Freedom. And if you have any ideas that are sparked by the song, feel free to call us here at the station anytime. That's 413-475-3958. What does this song make you think about?

Next, we have Mr. Jimmy McGriff. Haven't heard for a full 2 weeks. Here we go, Jimmy. Got this record the other day at Greenfield Records. They underwrite this show. Thank you very much, Greenfield Records. 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

0: And our boat was like a orange boat. I mean, this was kind of like a rough one, right? Well, this was a different boat. And, I couldn't really see the guards walking on the land, but I kind of understood. And, ours was a cargo boat, and that's kind of like decorations. I mean, both of us had decorations, and ours had like a big yellow box. A lot of light. No castles, really. But like, Neff had a couple decorations. I think he also had a little bit of cargo on his. Oh. And when I wasn't behaving, he only took my sword away. But then I had it for a little bit, and then I think he gave it back in the again.
1: But
0: I was standing. And that kind of mumbled a little bit. Like, That's all. And that's after. That's like right before he took my soul.
2: Okay. So this was the first dream I had.
3: Okay.
2: It happened under the sea. Well, it didn't start under the sea. Actually, maybe we were transforming fish into people, but I actually don't know. When we got to the castle, we didn't do that because, like, they didn't want the king to know, but, like, I don't know if we could transform on purpose. They were shooting out of a cannon because there was broccoli stuck in the cannon, so we shot it and it came out, so that's how we figured out we could shoot broccoli. And the smallest cannonball went even further than the broccoli, because it's like bigger than the broccoli, but like there's actually no air.
1: I mean, a lot of air. So like,
2: and all the other cannonballs were like ginormous marbles. And and the beginning, Stitch put,
1: Pink Stitch put
2: 500 gallons of water into a bucket, and then put, like, all the fish in there, but they were still transformed into a worried lady. That was the beginning, but now it's the end.
1: Ending time!

0: But how was it?
1: Not the ending time, actually. So they swam and went to the castle, and they got to the castle, and they met the guard. The guard thought they were nice, so they told the king, and and we went to the king. And I think that's the end.

Okay, well, that lucid experience there was given to me by DJ Lava Dragon. That was given to me in a semi-conscious state. And in doing so, I wanted to project that using the Kreskin method of ESP. I have a friend and colleague that works at Mohawk Trail High School, or middle school, that is. There's an English teacher there, a Mr. Holter, and I just wanted to send that out to him. And just thinking about him, hope he's all right, and see how that catches his brute fancy, if you will. So, yeah, hope that's well received. Next, we're going to listen to a song by The Olympians. I debuted them to myself and to the listeners of Voyager 3 on WMCB LP Greenfield last week at this exact time. I hope you enjoy this next song. This is called In Search of Revival PT1.

0: Millions of people use pocket calculators every day. They may be used in drafting or by salespeople in showrooms. There are hundreds of different uses for calculators and a surprising variety of specially designed calculators to do certain jobs. There are calculators that are programmable, just like a computer. Others are designed to handle scientific work, accounting, or banking. You can even find calculators that fit your wallet or that have clocks. And would you believe that there are even calculators that can talk?
1: 4, 9, 6 equals.
0: They're built specifically for blind people. Except for talking, they work the same way as other calculators.
1: 7 equals 6, 3.00, clear, 9.

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1: I hope you're enjoying this chill beat. This is dedicated to a good friend of mine and his daughter. This goes out to Cody Lapierre on the West Coast. We were some kids under the stairs. Okay, I'll have time for one or two more. You may not hear from me again, but you've been listening to Voyager 3, WMCB, LP Greenfield, 107.9, last on the dial, first in our hearts. Please be good to your neighbors. Be good to yourself. Be good to everyone. Just be good. And good night, y'all.

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1: You're listening to El Baco's Deep End. My name is Paul, and you're here with me now. I'm going to kick things off with the perfect LP. That would be Utopia's self-titled album from 1982. It's my intention to play all 15 songs off of it, over 15 shows. This is Princess of the Universe, originally one of the 5 bonus tracks on it. I don't know if this was ever released with 10 tracks, but all modern pressings have all 15.

Oh, wow. Best kissers in the world, counting out Dexedrine. Their major record label shelved this album for 16 years. Then an indie released a deluxe edition of it. I love that backwards solo. For the record, Dexedrine is used to treat ADHD. Before that, Red Cross and He Knew Just One Chord Progression. If I could hit that note, I would. That really faithful version of Picture Book by the Kinks was brought to you by the Young Fresh Fellows. Steve McDonald Group and Strange Arrangement. I cheated a little there, squeezing two Red Cross-related songs into this segment. And, of course, Utopia, with that awesome overblown drum intro. Well, here's another overlooked band from the 90s. This is Superdrag with The Staggering Genius.

I'm keeping it in the red. That was the Angry Samoans with Gas Chamber, minus one F-bomb. Before that, the Ramones doing Durango 95, followed by the CJ version of R-A-M-O-N-E-S. I got that off of Ramones Anthology. Lemmy actually wrote the song as a tribute to the band, and Motorhead recorded it. Then the Ramones took it back. The Vines with Get Free. There's a relic. I hope that guy got the right medication. We started with Super Drag, super underrated band. I used to make these mix CDs for an ex-girlfriend. This was totally self-indulgent on my part. I'd put songs I liked on them. So this was on the very first disc of many that I had made for her. And she said she liked it, but specifically pointed out that this song creeped her out. You be the judge. Will you be creeped out? Or will you bask in the glory of the Melvins?

0: All right, I got metal thrashing mad there for a moment. Or two. Last we heard Galactic Cowboys with Psychotic Companion. If you're into King's X, immediately go out and buy all the Galactic Cowboys CDs. Same trajectory, same region, similar sound, same producer on some albums. I'd say Galactic Cowboys have more of a thrash element in their sound, but both bands have those sweet harmonies. Before that, Power Mad with Return from Fear, from the LP Absolute Power, and Absolute Power corrupts absolutely. True today, I think their only claim to fame is Slaughterhouse, from this album, which got a little airplay. Super heavy. These guys are definitely in the Megadeth mold. So there's some great thrash, cool time changes, but their soloing is sub Megadeth. Probably why I picked this song, no leads. Anthrax, finally. There's some awesome thrash. Okay, the song is spelled Finale. It's the final song on State of Euphoria, but they distinctly pronounce it Finally. I never liked State of Euphoria because the CD sounded so thin and bad. Fortunately, they did a deluxe remaster, a remix really, and gave this album a whole new life. It's got actual bass and drums. No fanfare, they just fixed the CD. Never owned the vinyl edition. The Sword, Night City. I always considered this their hit single that never was, off of Warp Riders. That chorus is like a Thin Lizzy song. The timing is definitely wrong on this one. Where's the audience for a heavy metal, thrash, doom, stoner, classic rock band in 2010? No, people were off listening to Thesh. And I guess the Melvins got me in the mood. Up next is Clutch. Three tracks from Psychic Warfare bonded together. So this is a brilliant concept album, and I don't know exactly how well recognized it is as one. Neil Fallon is my favorite lyricist, and of course the band rules.
1: All right, well, why don't you just go ahead and have a seat right there. Here's a pad of paper and a pen. And, well, why don't you just start at the beginning now?

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You heard right. I played Sammy Hagar, the title track from his 1982 album, Three Lock Box. Prior to that was The Upper Crust. These guys take the cake. Boston band, they dress up like Victorian times, complete with powdered wigs and makeup, and play songs like Bon Scott era kick-ass AC/DC. Their lyrics are really amusing as well. Aerosmith, Rockin' a Hard Place. Title track, Cheshire Cat. This album has absolutely no right to be any good. Not only is it a great album, it's a great Aerosmith album. Certainly more so than the follow-up reunion record, Done with Mirrors. Both Joe Perry and Brad Whitford had packed their bags prior to Rockin' a Hard Place, and the band carried on, replacing them with Jimmy Crespo and Rick Dufay sitting in on guitars, with Crespo contributing to the songwriting. It's no Rocks or Toys in the Attic, but what is? This album should have crashed and burned. They did an amazing job. We started with a block of clutch, as Rock 102 Springfield would say. As if they'd play clutch. All right, groove to this. Sure, Creedence Clearwater Revival has countless hits, but there's still deep cuts to be found on each of their records. This one's from Bayou Country, Penthouse Pauper.

White trash. Don't call me that. This one goes out to DJ Stodd and his amazing show, Stodd's Wet Groove Records, live Wednesdays from 4 to 5. That was Southern Culture on the Skids bashing that one out. I think we're both fans of loud and abrasive guitars. Stodd plays a variety of garage and indie music, often avidly following members of bands he's into, onto other projects. I've bought stuff that he's played. Before Scott's was John Lee Hooker, belting out yet another blues dirge. That was You're Wrong from his album, It Serves You Right to Suffer. Wilco, Passenger Side. Hopefully I got this from the remastered version of AM. Jeff's vocals distort on the original CD, and it's annoying. Freddie Johnston, You Get Me Lost, from his brilliant album Never Home. Talk about someone who never got his due. After Neil Fallon, he's my second favorite lyricist and a brilliant songwriter. John Hiatt proceeded with It'll Come to You from Slow Turning, another great singer-songwriter album. We started off with John Fogerty and Creedence.

If you can perform all the steps we've gone over up to this point without difficulty, you're ready to move on. If you're still having some problems, please go back to the beginning of the record and go through it again. Now let's move on to the camel walk. This four-beat step is performed by shifting your weight onto your right foot. At the same time, move your left foot out in front of you about 6 inches using an action similar to stubbing your toe. On the second beat, bring your left foot back and quickly shift your right out in front and stub it in the same manner. Count it like this. Stub left, stub right, stub left, stub right. Stub left, stub right, stub left, stub right. Remember, the foot has to be stubbed out and returned to one beat of music. Let's try it a bit faster. Ready, set, and begin. Stub left, stub right, stub left, stub right. Stub left, stub right, stub left, stub right. This step takes time and patience to master, so if you're having trouble with it, don't be discouraged. All it takes is a little practice.

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I guess in 1983, someone felt the need to put Rodney on a rap song. It kind of works, though, with Rodney, quote-unquote, rapping his jokes. Before that, Vanity with Flippin' Out. I think that one's self-explanatory. From her album Wild Animal. I also played the backwards part forward. Did you get that disco move down? Two steps, left and right. Before that, yet another band called Space. The song is Magic Fly. Apparently this was a hit for them in 1977. They're a French electronic disco group. So instead, at least at the time, of having an orchestra, these guys break out their synths. The picture on the back where they're wearing space suits and helmets, replete with synthesizers and drums, is pretty good. I'm pretty sure you've heard other DJs talking about our new antenna on WMCB LP 107.9 FM. Don't ask me what the LP means. I will chime in as well, because it's quite an upgrade. The old antenna reached Greenfield. So this one can reach as far north as Brattleboro and as far south as Northampton. God, I hope someone hears my show. Just about equally as impressive is the fact that we can now broadcast in stereo. I've been listening to a station this week, and wow, what a difference. Our broadcasts have vibrance and life. I had no idea how much better we would sound. That does it for me on Mel Bacco's Deep End. You can hear another show in 2 weeks on Friday, May 29th from 11 a.m. to 1 p.m.

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